0: Assalamu alaikum. 9:30 PM. This is Bangladesh Betar. The news read by Ashiquzzaman. First, the headlines. Prime Minister directs authorities concerned to formulate and implement comprehensive action plan to restore rivers surrounding Dhaka. EC announces schedule for presidential election, submission of nomination papers on 13th August. Voting will take place on 20th August. Gas supply across country will become normal within next 2 to 3 days, expects Power, Energy and Mineral Resources Minister. Government seeks institutional framework to safeguard democracy, says Information and Broadcasting Minister. Dhaka expresses strong anger over ousted Sheikh Hasina's media interaction in New Delhi. July Mass Uprising Museum opens for public today. WHO calls for stronger measures to contain deadly Ebola outbreak in Democratic Republic of Congo. And Australia 11 trail by 212 runs against visiting Bangladesh at the end of first day of 3-day warm-up match in Darwin today. Now, the details. Prime Minister Tariq Rahman has asked the authorities concerned to formulate and implement a comprehensive action plan to restore the rivers surrounding Dhaka. He made the call while addressing a meeting on the improvement of water and environment at Buriganga River at the Secretariat today. Warning that river pollution has reached an alarming level, the Prime Minister instructed authorities to take strict and coordinated measures to protect the Buriganga and other rivers around the capital. There is no room for negligence, he added. The meeting reviewed the environmental condition of the Buriganga, Turag, Balu, Shitalukha and other rivers surrounding Dhaka and discussed the major sources of pollution, existing challenges and long-term solutions. Untreated industrial effluents, inadequate sewerage and drainage system, declining canal navigability and poor solid waste management were identified as the main causes of pollution in the river surrounding the capital. Prime Minister Tariq Rahman has called for eco-friendly solutions to tackle riverbanks erosion. He made the call while chairing a meeting on the use of vetiver grass for protecting riverbanks at the Secretariat today. At the meeting, Dr. Mahmud Shariful Islam, Pro-Vice-Chancellor of Bangladesh University of Engineering and Technology, BUET, and a professor of the university's Civil Engineering Department, made the presentation on the potential of vetiver grass as the environmental friendly and sustainable alternative to concrete blocks and geoblocks to prevent erosion. Observing the presentation, the Prime Minister stressed the need for adapting an innovative and environmentally sustainable solution to tackle riverbanks erosion and directed the authorities concerned to move forward with the use of vetiver grass to protect rivers, canals, embankments and transport infrastructure. The meeting also discussed implementing the initiative on a larger scale through dedicated projects. The Election Commission, EC, has announced the schedule for the presidential election, with voting set to take place on 20th August. EC Senior Secretary Akhtar Ahmed announced the schedule at a press conference at Nirbachan Bhavan at Agargaon in the capital today. According to the schedule, probable candidates can submit nomination papers on 13th August. Scrutiny of nomination papers will be held on 16th August, while the last date for withdrawal of candidature is 18th August. Voting will take place from 2 PM to 5 PM on 20th August in the session chamber of the Jatiyo Shangshad. Chief Election Commissioner AMM Nasiruddin is the returning officer of the presidential election. The EC received the voter list for the presidential election from the Parliament Secretariat following the request. The voting will not be held in case of a single candidate. Power, Energy and Mineral Resources Minister Iqbal Hassan Mahmood said gas supply across the country is expected to return to normal within next 2 to 3 days as the floating storage and regasification unit has resumed operation. He said these to newsmen at the Secretariat today. The minister said eventually gas transmission would resume and the pressure in the gas network would gradually improve. He said the temporary gas shortage has affected electricity generation, resulting in load shedding and different parts across the country as several power plants were forced to shut down due to the shortage. Information and Broadcasting Minister Zahiruddin Shapoon has said the government is working to establish a permanent institutional framework to ensure that no force can suppress people's right or shackle the nation in future. He said this while addressing a program of unveiling Shikol Bhangar July, a commemorative publication brought out by the Press Information Department PID under the Ministry of Information and Broadcasting to mark the July mass uprising today at the Secretariat today. The Information and Broadcasting Minister said Bangladesh's democratic journey has repeatedly been interrupted by oppression forcing people to sacrifice blood and lives to restore their rights. State Minister for Information and Broadcasting Yasser Khan Chaudhry said the country's return to democracy was achieved through sacrifices made during the 17 years movement against autocracy and the July mass uprising. Bangladesh has expressed outrage over fugitive ousted Prime Minister Sheikh Hasina's live media interaction in New Delhi. A foreign ministry statement said the event was an affront to the country's sovereignty and detrimental to the development of harmonious bilateral relations with India. It said Dhaka deeply regrets the, despite conveying its concerns to advance the government of India regarding the possible repercussions of the event on a first to reset bilateral relations, the program was allowed to take place. It added that Sheikh Hasina and her associates will never have a place in the politics of Bangladesh. The July Uprising Memorial Museum has begun its journey to showcase the memories, sacrifices and history of the July 2024 uprising to the new generation. Visitors were flocking to the museum since this morning on its first day of opening to the general public. The museum will not only preserve history but also carry an important message about the consequences of dictatorship. This is Bangladesh Weather giving you the news. The World Health Organization, WHO, has called for stronger measures to contain the rapidly spreading and deadly Ebola outbreak in the Democratic Republic of Congo. According to AFP, WHO Director General Tedros Adhanom Ghebreyesus made the appeal during a visit to the country yesterday. The WHO chief also urged authorities to ensure better protection for frontline healthcare workers. According to WHO data, 1,751 people have died in Ebola outbreak in the country so far, while more than 3,800 people have been infected. Cricket in Australia 11 trailed by 212 runs against visiting Bangladesh on the opening day of 3-day warm-up match in Darwin today. Batting first, Bangladesh scored 263 runs, losing all wickets in their first innings. In reply, Australia 11 were 51 for 2 at stumps in the first innings. The second day's game will begin tomorrow at 6:30 a.m. Bangladesh time. Meanwhile, the first test between Bangladesh and Australia will start on 13th August at the same venue. Dhaka Meteorological Office says due to active southwest monsoon, heavy to very heavy rainfall is likely to occur at places over Dhaka, Khulna, Borishal and Chattogram divisions during next 24 hours commencing this morning. Due to very heavy rainfall, landslides may occur at places over the hilly regions of Chattogram Division. Meanwhile, forecast valid till 1 tonight says there are chances of rain or thunder showers with temporary south-southeasterly gusty or squally wind at a speed of 45 to 60 kilometers per hour over the regions of Pabna, Tangail, Dhaka, Faridpur, Borishal, Potuakhali, Noakhali, Kumilla, Chattogram and Cox's Bazar. River ports in these areas are to hoist cautionary signal number 1. To end the news, the main points again. Prime Minister directs authorities concerned to formulate and implement comprehensive action plan to restore rivers surrounding Dhaka. EC announces schedule for presidential election, submission of nomination papers on 13th August. Voting will take place on 20th August. Gas supply across country will become normal within next 2 to 3 days, expects Power, Energy and Mineral Resources Minister. Government seeks institutional framework to safeguard democracy, says Information and Broadcasting Minister. Dhaka expresses strong anger over ousted Sheikh Hasina's media interaction in New Delhi. July Mass Uprising Museum opens for public today. WHO calls for stronger measures to contain deadly Ebola outbreak in Democratic Republic of Congo. And Australia 11 trail by 212 runs against visiting Bangladesh at the end of first day of 3-day warm-up match in Darwin today. That's the end of the news. Our next bulletin will be at 11 p.m. in Bangla.
1: Now here's the news commentary, written by Minor Rahim and read by Urbi Islam. Bangladesh will receive preferential tariff benefits for 97% of its exportable products in the South Korean market. At the same time, Bangladesh will extend preferential market access to 87% of South Korea's products, which include selected agricultural items, plastics, and completely knocked down products. This announcement was made by Commerce Minister Khondokar Abdul Muqtadir at a joint press conference following the signing ceremony of the Comprehensive Economic Partnership Agreement, CEPA, between Bangladesh and South Korea at the Secretariat last Tuesday. The signing of the agreement is undoubtedly one of the most significant developments in today's news review. Through this agreement, nearly all of Bangladesh's exportable products will enjoy preferential tariff treatment in South Korea, a breakthrough that opens up unprecedented opportunities for the country's export sector. The essence of the agreement lies in the fact that Bangladesh apparel, leather goods, light engineering products, agricultural items and information technology services will now enter the South Korean market at more competitive prices. Previously, exporters faced tariff barriers that limited their access, but with this agreement in place, Bangladeshi products will be able to enter under easier conditions and at lower costs. For Bangladesh's economy, this is a major achievement. The ready-made garment industry remains the backbone of export earnings. While the European Union and the United States have long been key destinations for Bangladeshi apparel, opportunities in new markets have been limited. Access to South Korea, a highly industrialized and advanced economy, not only promises to boost export revenues, but also strengthens Bangladesh's global brand image. The agreement reflects the depth of bilateral relations between the two countries. South Korea has long been a development partner of Bangladesh, with Korean companies investing in industrial zones and infrastructure projects. By offering tariff concessions, South Korea has reaffirmed its confidence in Bangladesh's economic potential. Government officials have described the agreement as a landmark success in economic diplomacy. The Prime Minister and relevant ministries had been engaged in prolonged negotiations, and the signing of this agreement marks the beginning of a new chapter for Bangladesh's export sector. Economists believe that the agreement will significantly increase export earnings. The ready-made garment industry will benefit from new market opportunities, while agricultural products such as fruits, vegetables and processed foods will also find entry into South Korea. This will directly benefit rural economies and farmers. However, challenges remain. Bangladeshi products must meet international quality standards, ensure timely delivery and maintain competitiveness in a highly demanding market. The government will need to provide policy support, including improved logistics, faster custom procedures, and measures to reduce production costs. Another positive aspect of the agreement is that it will diversify Bangladesh's export basket. Until now, nearly 80% of export earnings have come from garments. With this agreement, agricultural products, leather goods, light engineering items, and IT services will gain greater prominence, reducing overdependence on a single sector. The agreement also opens new doors for young entrepreneurs, particularly in the IT sector. Software and digital services from Bangladesh have the potential to enter South Korea's technology-driven economy, allowing the country's youth to showcase their skills on a global stage. In essence, the CEPA is not merely a trade agreement but a step toward deepening bilateral relations. It will elevate Bangladesh's economy to new heights and strengthen its position in global competition. Media outlets are already engaging in extensive discussions about the potential impacts, opportunities and challenges of this agreement. The people of Bangladesh hope that its implementation will lead to stronger economic growth and increased employment. Access to the South Korean market marks the beginning of a new chapter in the nation's development journey, taking bilateral trade and economic cooperation to greater heights. This review makes it clear that Bangladesh's economic diplomacy is becoming more effective. By securing entry into new international markets, the country is poised to expand its export earnings. The CEPA therefore stands as a milestone in Bangladesh's future economic progress. That is the end of the news commentary.
2: Weekly News Review. Bangladesh Betar presents a review of important events of the week.
3: Here are this week's highlights. July Mass Uprising Day observed in country on Wednesday with due respects. Ensuring dignity of July martyrs' families and fighters is government's sacred responsibility, comments acting president. Prime Minister opens July Mass Uprising Memorial Museum, says justice for anti-fascist movement killings will be transparent and impartial. Tariq Rahman directs to complete comprehensive database for farmers by December. Prime Minister assures full support of government to young innovators, researcher and tech startups. Home Minister orders police force to be vigilant so that no service seeker faces discrimination. Information and Broadcasting Minister urges all to engage in nation-building, avoiding conspiracies. Bangladesh expresses outrage over Sheikh Hasina's live media interaction in New Delhi. And explosion at a coal mine in Pakistan's Balochistan leaves 34 people killed. The July Mass Uprising Day was observed in the country on Wednesday with due dignity marking 2 years of the fall of the Hasina-led fascist government amid a student-led mass uprising that changed the nation's political course. The theme of the day this year was Building the Nation in the Spirit of July, Bangladesh First. The government, political parties and socio-cultural organizations observed various programs on the occasion. Wreaths were placed at the July Martyrs Memorials in all 64 districts across the country. Bangladesh Missions Abroad also arranged discussion programs to mark the occasion. Acting President Hafizuddin Ahmed Bir Bikram has said, ensuring dignity of July martyrs' families and fighters is government's sacred responsibility. He made the comment while addressing a reception and discussion for the families of the July martyrs and July fighters organized at the Bangladesh-China Friendship Conference Center in the capital, marking the July Mass Uprising Day on Wednesday. The acting president said the most important task of this government is to look after the families of those who made the supreme sacrifice in July movement. He said the July Mass Uprising has created an opportunity to rebuild the state. Now the national goal should be to build a democratic, justice-based and corruption-free Bangladesh where every citizen enjoys equal rights and dignity. Prime Minister Tariq Rahman has said those responsible for the killings during the anti-fascist movement will be brought to justice through transparent, impartial and credible trials conducted in accordance with the due process of law. He made the remarks while addressing a discussion titled July 36 after inaugurating the July Mass Uprising Memorial Museum at Gonopobon in the capital's Sherebanglanagar on Wednesday. Warning against attempts to create instability in the country, the Prime Minister urged all concerned to avoid creating unnecessary controversies. Recalling authoritarian rule of more than 1.5 decades, Tariq Rahman said the country has paid a heavy price in its struggle for democracy. Prime Minister Tariq Rahman has directed the concerned authorities to prepare a comprehensive and transparent database of farmers by December this year to ensure that government support through Farmers' Card reaches genuine beneficiaries. He gave the direction at a meeting at his office at the Secretariat on Tuesday. The Prime Minister instructed the authorities to complete the database through a proper verification process to safeguard farmers' rights. Prime Minister Tariq Rahman has ordered to transform country's economic zones into green, modern and investment-friendly industrial hubs by ensuring a balance between industrialization and environmental protection. He gave the order at a meeting of the Governing Board of Bangladesh Economic Zones Authority, BEZA, in the capital on Monday. As part of the government's nationwide 25 crore tree plantation program, a total of 1,25,000 trees will be planted in various EPZs in the country. Prime Minister Tariq Rahman has reaffirmed government's commitment to support innovators, researchers and technology entrepreneurs, saying young innovators must lead towards a technology-driven future. He made the remarks when members of the world champion Mist Mavirov team, winners of the Maturov International Underwater Robot Competition 2026, met him at his office at Secretariat on Sunday. It may be mentioned that the Mist Mavirov team won the world title at the Maturov International Underwater Robot Competition 2026, held in Newfoundland and Labrador, Canada. U.S. Special Envoy for South and Central Asia, Ambassador Sergio Gore, has conveyed Washington's commitment to deepen strategic and economic ties and continued support to resolve the Rohingya crisis. The U.S. Embassy in Dhaka said this in a statement issued after Sergio Gore concluded his three-day maiden Bangladesh visit on Sunday. During the call on with the Prime Minister at the Prime Minister's office on Friday, Sergio Gore discussed bilateral relations, trade, investment, regional cooperation, and other issues of mutual interest. Home Minister Salahuddin Ahmed has said the police force must be a modern, technology-friendly and humane organization free from partisan influence. He said this while addressing the closing parade of the 27th BCS Police Batch at the parade ground of Sharda Police Academy in Ratchahi on Sunday. The Home Minister directed the police officers to be vigilant so that people seeking police service not face harassment and discrimination. Information and Broadcasting Minister Johiruddin Shopon has urged all to refrain from creating instability and engaging in conspiracies on the streets following the fall of fascism and the formation of the elected government and instead devote themselves to nation building. He made the call while addressing a photo exhibition and discussion titled 15 Years of Fascism and the Mass Uprising of 2024 at the Jatiyo Press Club in the capital on Saturday. Johiruddin Shopon said there is no longer any scope for political confusion. The primary task now is nation building. Bangladesh and South Korea have signed a bilateral trade agreement that will grant preferential tariff treatment to 97% of Bangladeshi goods entering the Korean market. Under the Comprehensive Economic Partnership Agreement, CEPA, Bangladesh will also extend preferential market access to 87% of South Korean products. Commerce Minister Khondokar Abdul Muqtadir disclosed the details while making a joint announcement after the signing ceremony at the Secretariat on Tuesday. Describing the agreement as a landmark achievement, the Commerce Minister said it would create new opportunities for employment generation and accelerate the country's economic growth. Bangladesh has expressed outrage over fugitive deposed Prime Minister Sheikh Hasina's live media interaction in New Delhi, saying the event was an affront to the country's sovereignty and detrimental to the development of harmonious bilateral relations with India. In a statement issued yesterday, the Ministry of Foreign Affairs said Bangladesh was outraged that the absconding convicted genocider Sheikh Hasina had been allowed to engage in a live interaction with the media in New Delhi, where she and her associates launched venomous vitriol against the state of Bangladesh and her people. Dhaka said it deeply regrets that despite conveying its concerns in advance to the government of India regarding the possible repercussions of the event on efforts to reset bilateral relations, the program was allowed to take place. At least 34 miners have been killed after an explosion tore through a coal mine in Pakistan's southwestern Balochistan province. Officials said the deadly blast occurred on Saturday at a coal mine in Suranj, a remote area near the provincial capital Quetta, and was likely caused by a buildup of methane gas. There were 36 miners inside the mine at the time of the explosion. Two nearby coal mines were also damaged in the powerful blast. The death toll from the ongoing floods in India's northeastern state of Assam has risen to 82. The Assam State Disaster Management Authority informed this on Saturday. The floods have affected more than 1.1 million people across more than 2,000 villages. Authorities say about 11,000 homes have been completely or partially destroyed. And that's the end of the weekly news review, compiled by Nahid Naz and presented by Cheyenne Prema Baroi.
4: Bangladesh Betar, Dhaka.

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1: Assalamu alaikum. This is Bangladesh Betar. The news read by Muhammad Mahfuzul Haq Haidari. Prime Minister Tariq Rahman has asked the authorities concerned to formulate and implement a comprehensive action plan to restore the rivers surrounding Dhaka. He made the call while addressing a meeting on the improvement of water and environment of the Buriganga River at the Secretariat today. Warning that river pollution has reached an alarming level, the Prime Minister instructed the authorities to take strict and coordinated measures to protect the Buriganga and other rivers around the capital. There is no room for negligence, he added. The meeting reviewed the environmental condition of the Buriganga, Turag, Balu, Shitalakha and other rivers surrounding Dhaka and discussed the major sources of pollution, existing challenges and long-term solutions. Untreated industrial effluents, inadequate sewage and drainage systems, declining canal navigability and poor solid waste management were identified as the main causes of pollution in the rivers surrounding the capital. The Election Commission, EC, has announced the schedule for the presidential election, with voting set to take place on 20th August. EC Senior Secretary Akhtar Ahmed announced the schedule at a press conference at Nirbachan Bhavan at Agargaon in the capital today. According to the schedule, probable candidates can submit nomination papers on 13th August. Scrutiny of nomination papers will be held on 16th August, while the last date for withdrawal of candidature is 18th August. Voting will take place from 2 p.m. to 5 p.m. on 20th August in the session chamber of the Jatiya Shangsad. Chief Election Commissioner A.M.M. Nasiruddin is the returning officer of the presidential election. The ISU received the voter list for the presidential election from the Parliament Secretariat following its request. The voting will not be held in case of a single candidate. Power, Energy and Mineral Resources Minister Iqbal Hasan Mahmood has said gas supply across the country is expected to return to normal within the next 2 to 3 days. He said this to newsmen at the Secretariat today. The minister said the temporary gas shortage had affected electricity generation, resulting in load shedding in different parts across the country, as several power plants were forced to shut down due to the shortage. Information and Broadcasting Minister Jahiruddin Shapun has said the government is working to establish a permanent institutional framework to ensure that no force can suppress people's rights or shackle the nation in future. He said this while addressing a program of unveiling Shikol Bhangar July, a commemorative publication brought out by the Press Information Department, PID, under the Ministry of Information and Broadcasting to mark the July mass uprising today at the Secretariat today. The Information and Broadcasting Minister said Bangladesh's democratic journey had repeatedly been interrupted by oppression forcing people to sacrifice blood, lives to restore their rights. Bangladesh has expressed outrage over fugitive ousted Prime Minister Sheikh Hasina's live media interaction in New Delhi. A foreign ministry statement said the event was an affront to the country's sovereignty and detrimental to the development of harmonious bilateral relations with India. It said Dhaka deeply regrets that despite conveying its concerns in advance to the government of India regarding the possible repercussions of the event on efforts to reset bilateral relations, the program was allowed to take place. He added that Sheikh Hasina and her associates will never have a place in the politics of Bangladesh. Dhaka Meteorological Office says due to active southwest monsoon, heavy to very heavy rainfall is likely to occur at places over Dhaka, Khulna, Barishal and Chattogram division during next 24 hours, commenting this morning. Due to very heavy rainfall, landslide may occur at places over the hilly regions of Chattogram division. Meanwhile, forecast valid till 9 tomorrow morning says there are chances of rain or thunder showers with temporary south-southeasterly gusty or squally wind at a speed of 45 to 60 kilometers per hour over the regions of Faridpur, Barishal, Patuakhali, Noakhali, Kumila, Chattogram and Kachchhbazar. River ports in these areas are to West Coastline Signal Number 1. And that is the end of the news. Our next bulletin will be at 7 tomorrow morning in Bangla.
2: বাংলাদেশ বেতার ঢাকা। প্রিয় শ্রোতা, দেশের গান শুনবেন ফরিদা পারভিনের কণ্ঠে। গানের কথা লিখেছেন, সুর করেছেন আবু জাফর।